0: Dispatcher 3420. I'll be out.
1: You're out, 21.
2: That vehicle that you're behind, is it a black Ford SUV?
0: Negative. Copy, please.
2: Yes.
0: Frank, Boy Queen, 7234.
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0: I'm clear.
1: 2002. On the Belding Road, no check, 22.

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0: Ionia County Central Dispatch to all unit stations and departments. 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On a 2015 Black Dodge Durango registration 0776 Nora 3. Blacked out windows. Left the 2900 block of North State in Ionia at 1738. Suspect is a Jose Antonio Perez Jr., 10-01 of 1983, last seen wearing a white wife beater and jeans. Suspect is armed with knives and arrestable for felonious assault times 2. Central is clear. Units, are you clear?
1: Back in. 4919. Back in. Clear the medical.
0: Where are you? Clear on the VOL.
1: I caught the tail end of it. If you go again, hold on.
0: I can send it to you.
1: That works. Thank you.
0: You're welcome.

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1: Go ahead.
0: I believe it's going to be 7875 South Montcalm Avenue, 7875 South Montcalm, across the Portland Road there. It said it's on a farm, and then there's going to be a yellow duplex. If inside the duplex, there is a Chris Farsi that is intoxicated. They were arguing. He is now destroying most of the property. Caller is not at the location. She said she'll be arriving there in a white Jeep Compass in approximately 2 minutes. 2041.
2: 120. Ocean coming up to Johnson. I can be around.
0: Clear 2041.
2: Number 20, is this at the near the intersection of Montcalm and Grammar?
0: Common, Portland.

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2: You can send me the suspicious from the tunnel. They're coming towards where I'm at right now.
1: Okay, 1046.
2: I just glossed over it. What are the details of it?
1: Two males, approximately 20 years old, slow rolled past my caller's house. Looks like they are now at the radio towers snooping around. Check that. Left the tower, turned east on Tuttle, then north on 66. Twenty 46.

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0: Hi, Chris.
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2: I'm clear.
1: Twenty fifty eight.

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1: Could you copy a plate? Edward Mary Paul, 017, on that white Jeep Compass. If you could add that to the call, I'd appreciate it.
0: Okay, 3-0-25.

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Central is clear, 2130.

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0: Last of Sarazin, S-A-R-A-Z-I-N, first of Christopher, common spelling, middle of Thomas, common spelling, white male, date of birth 06-01-1980.
1: Christian, back.
2: Thirty-four fifteen. Be out at 903 East Bridge in Lyon, attempting contact. 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

0: Ionia County Central Dispatch to Portland First Crew. You can respond 33-79-22 Bar Road, cross of Kent Street and Nelson Road, for a 41-year-old male allergic reaction, rash on his legs and feet, subject clear 22-24.
1: Positive CMS hit discharge from parole 2014. Original B&E of an occupied building with intent. Outside of that, he's showing a valid out one prior alcohol out of that address. I'm clear. I'll have him with me and route to the jail break for 5 minutes.
0: Go ahead.
1: 50079. Clear 22-25.
2: Central 34-15.
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2: My suspect left the area on foot. I'm going to poke around the area. Can you run her for me?
1: Affirm, do you have a DOB?
2: I don't offhand, but it was in in-house records. You checked it?
1: I will. 22-25.

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0: Suspect is showing an adult probation order out of Ionia. Original charge was domestic violence. Other than that, she is valid out of Bridge Street and Lyons.

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1: 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I'll be out.
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0: Central, 3415. Can you copy, please?
1: Five.
0: 4, Queen, Yellow, Robert, 5-8. 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
2: I'm asking.
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2: Baker.
1: 2317.

0: Churchill, 34-5.
1: 34-5 from Central. Were you clear of that TX for Amy McGee?
0: Baker.
1: Clear enough to board, 23-25.

0: cleared that residence. He was threatening to go assault her, and now he's locked you over there. He's driving in the car.
1: A-firm 3420. Tony's in route, 2329.
2: Down the road, I'll be in route.
1: 5-3, you're also in route.
0: Sorry, 15. Now I'm going to park by her residence. Right now he's walking just on the sidewalk in that direction. Nothing I can really do to stop him at this point, but if he gets close enough, we'll deal with him. I'll let you know.
1: I'm clear. 5-3 and 20, are you clear?
2: 20's clear. And 34-5 behind me as well.
1: Central's clear. 5-3, are you clear? 2330.

0: 15 from 5-3. Is this him by this tree over here?
1: Yeah, probably. The address that I'm sitting in the driveway of right now is the suspect from the earlier assault. He's the father of the victim, saying that he's going to come beat her up if we don't do anything.
0: Yeah, I'm clear. He's walking back this way right now.
1: This way, as in back towards you.
0: Stay firm. He just passed the car.

0: Vaccine's going to go up and talk to the residents here at 903, see if maybe I can get them to spend the night somewhere else.
1: Not clear. 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
0: 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I'm just going to go down the block in case you tried walking that way for some reason.
1: Clear.
0: I'll just replace where you were at.

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0: Caller is at 450 Rice Street. Believes somebody on King Street is playing loud music. Would like them to quiet down.
1: Nineteen
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2: I just got off the phone with his family. They're going to talk to him to cool him down. All of us can clear out for now. We'll call back if this continues to be an issue.
1: I'm clear. All other units clear.
2: I'm clear. 5-3 clear.
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0: Can you copy your call?
2: Go ahead.
0: Requesting ATX at this time. You'll be making contact with Elena Stoneburner. 616-755-2443. She called from 875 East Lincoln. She advised that a male subject in a white pickup truck was doing donuts in the Alibi parking lot. After she passed the bar, he pulled out behind her, was tailgating her, flashing his bright lights. She would like to press charges.
2: Tony's clear.
0: She also believed that he may be on something or intoxicated. Break for the vehicle information for the UL.
2: Go ahead.
0: Plate 7, Robert Boy Tom 81 comes back on a 2010 GMC Sierra, registered to Sean Theodore out of 728 West Main Street, Ionia.
2: Tony's there.
0: 01.

0: 6443 from Central. Can you copy a TX?
1: Good.
0: Making contact with Brooklyn Sprunger. She's a 14-year-old female getting harassed by a male. She was like a TX break for the phone number.
1: Ending in 0466.
0: Affirm.
1: I'm clear, thanks.
0: 03.

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1: 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Zero eight.

0: 22, copy it, be well.
1: Go ahead.
0: Little ways out yet. They are westbound on Long Lake. They just passed Kidzill. Looks like past someone reporting a white pickup truck that was at Long Lake, possibly stole a tackle box, color glazed, intoxicated. The color is in front of this white truck and another white truck.
1: No, I'm clear.
0: They're almost to the DNR station. The truck you're looking for in question is the one with the topper.
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2: Okay.

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0: 9643 in Coyote Trail. 9643 Coyote Trail crosses North White Bridge Road. We received 2 911 hang-ups from the caller. No answer. Nothing heard on the line.
1: 911.
0: 013.

0: 9:30. Do you have any history of this address?
1: There was a medical there at 2023. Other than that, no.
0: Okay, thank you.
1: 014.

0: Central, 622.
1: Go ahead.
0: I'll have both vehicles stopped in front of Ellis School on Ellis

0: Juju status.
1: Not secure.
0: Secure 08.

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1: Go ahead.
0: Edward Charles Mary 169.

0: 22 from Central. Edward Charles Mary 169. Actually, I just came back. It is clear on a 2013 Chevy Silverado registered to Brandon Larned out of Elving. Valid 829-26 EIB, yes.
1: I'm clear. Copy, another.
0: Go ahead.
1: David Union, CM 7273.

0: 622. What was the last number on that?
1: Can you go again?
0: What was the last number on that plate?
1: 7276.
0: Here, stand by.

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Plate comes back, clear in a 2003 Chevy Suburban, registered to James Horrocks out of Saranac, valid 2027 EIDF.

0: 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That'll be helpful.
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2: That'll be clear last.
1: 0-10-9.

Central 530. 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

0: your return.
1: Yes.
0: Comes back on a 2021 Kia Telluride, registered to a Michael Shane Mickelson out of that address. Expiration 2027 EIVS, yes?
1: Thank you.
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0: 042.
1: Central 6453. Did that phone number come back to anybody?
0: Negative.
1: That's clear.

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1: 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I'll be clear of the residence. 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
0: 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Nothing suspicious observed.
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1: 26, well.
0: 320 East Main Street, 320 East Main Street, attempting to make contact with Darcy. She's currently on the line with 988 with possible code S intentions tonight. Did you want us to stay GMS as well?
1: Negative. I'm familiar with her.
0: I'm clear. 132.

0: 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Phone line 26.
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0: E1 just called and advised Optalis. They're going to call directly from them for a patient who's being combative. They're going to be staging.
1: Central, where at?
0: At Palace 814 East Lincoln. 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
0: 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I'm back in.
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0: 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Plate is Edward Victor Sam, 9485, White of Hell.
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1: 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Foul dies on the back end.
0: Clear 330. 622 status.
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0: 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I'm back it. 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

22 Bar Road, 7922 Bar Road, cross of Kent Street and Nelson Road, for a 41-year-old man with an allergic reaction. Central is clear, 406.

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1: 628, good morning.
0: Good morning, I'll be in service and 622 will be out.
1: Hi, Dan. Wilson, 3412. 3412. I'm on service.

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0: Good morning. I'll be in service car 43. 28 will be in 82 and 14 will be in 57. 920.

dispatched to units in the area of M44 and M91. Group break there, copy of the OL. Central continuing BOL. Y'all are saying there's a couple walking on the side of the road. Females driving a black Acadia, following a male walking on the side of the road, heading north from 44. Looks up here, they are arguing. Male is wearing a hoodie and shorts. Central clear. 713.

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1: All 6-4s are at the detachment.
0: Clear. Can one of you copy a call?
1: Go ahead.
0: It's going to be referencing that VOL. Got another caller on it saying that they are screaming at each other now on the side of the road. It's going to be Story Road, just north of Belding Road, almost to Ellis Road.

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1: The caller called back and said that he got into the vehicle and they went into the Wellington trailer park.

0: Central, 6463. 6463, go ahead. Is 628 available to check on those individuals? It looks like they've pulled into Wellington.
1: Wait.
0: 628, go ahead.
1: I'm heading to Wellington now to see if I can find that vehicle. I'll make contact if I can find it.
0: Clear, thank you. 6463, be clear. Favor, please. 723.

0: 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They don't need contact.
1: 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We'll head out there and ATL.
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1: 6474, go ahead.
0: 4-5 is going to take that BOL. Is your caller involved with this or just passerby?
1: It was just a passerby.
0: Clear, did they need contact?

0: Central from 6 to 8.
1: 6 to 8, go ahead.
0: I'm going to be out with that vehicle at lot 21. Can you find a file for a Samuel Denton or Ashley Niles?
1: Samuel's last name?

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1: 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You can disregard any oncoming units. Everything's secure here.
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0: 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He is on probation and may have violated a PPO.

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1: 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Going to be a white Ford Transit.
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0: Good morning. I'll be in service. Car 2, 00, 3425, car 3, Eastern Avenue.

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1: 34/7. Go ahead.
0: Good morning. Can I have a public safety officer slide to the courthouse? And also, can you run a plate and have other public safety officers be well? David Victor George 190. David Victor George 190.
1: Well, what part of the courthouse do you need them in?
0: Just come in the main entry here. And the vehicle description that comes back should be a convertible burgundy Sebring older vehicle.
2: Why?
1: No, I'm clear. 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
2: Go on.
1: Can we get that plate in the vehicle return, please?

0: David Victor George 190. Comes back on a 2012 Chevy Malibu, registered to Michael Robert Stone out of Hudsonville. Expiration 10/21/26. Yes.
1: Worth it.
2: Can you attach me to the courthouse call? I believe that vehicle is also going to be out by 56 near Dean Drive. I'm going to go BOL that area.
3: The description gave him my 3407 was it was an older burgundy Sebring convertible.
0: That's the description that was given, yes.
1: For the 25, that's affirmative. That's going to be the vehicle.
4: 7/4.
1: Go ahead.
4: What do you got at the courthouse?
1: Road rage incident, followed her all the way to the courthouse, ran her off the road prior to.
3: Okay, mystery solved. Road rage incident, female was followed to the court, ran off the road.
1: What is it?
3: E44.

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0: I'll be on that 24-29 Dean Drive. 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
1: Go ahead.
0: Edward Tom Yellow, 2464.
2: Central 3417.
1: 3417, go ahead.
2: I'll be out at 25.
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0: Pennsylvania Central, all unit stations, departments, Prairie County VOL out of Gratiot County, for a wanted person in a UDAA, also a suspect in a felonious assault in our county yesterday. Break. Central continuing out of Gratiot County, attempting to locate a Jose Antonio Perez Jr., date of birth 10-1 of 83. Registration David Boy 74349. Repeating David Boy 74349. Could be a white two-door flatbed truck. Green sticker on the side says Premier, with a 250-gallon tote in the back full of Roundup. Taken around 2:40 a.m. on the state. Break. Central continuing. Vehicle was taken from St. Louis, Michigan this morning with a full tank of gas. Suspect by police on foot. Wanted for felonious assault out of Miami County. Mail matching that. The description, which was last seen on a camera, taking vehicle, last seen wearing brown tan shirt, baggy blue jeans, baseball hat on backwards, and a white bandage on his right hand. If located, contact Gratiot County. Pioneer Central's clear, all unit stations, farmers clear.
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2: Nine is clear.
1: 4-6-5 clear.
2: 17 clear.
3: 6-4 answer clear.
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0: Do you want to slide down here to the courthouse?
1: I'm there.

0: 12-6-4-9-8 with the tower set.
1: Go ahead.
0: Gonna be westbound, just west of the scale with Edward, John, George, 906, gonna be a black pickup.
1: 906.

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0: I'm Essential 249 units for Priority 1 at 732 Ridgewood Drive, the Fargo Street in Ridgewood Court for an 80-year-old female possible heart attack. Essential's clear. 49 units, are you clear?
1: We're clear.
0: 916.

0: 3425.
1: 3425,
2: go ahead. I'm at the courthouse. 920. Central 4920. 4920,
1: go ahead.
2: Now we clear the courthouse. If you can catch me at Ridgewood.
1: 920.
0: We'll be all set up at Ridgewood. Thank you.
2: No, I'm clear. That's for you, clear, right?
1: I'm clear, 921.

0: A 46.5, can you copy an area check on a BOL?
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0: Going to be westbound or north on Lyons from Church Street and towards the factory for an ATS semi. Color says it's an ongoing issue, and your department should be aware of it.
1: Okay, Abram, I'll head over there. Thank you.
0: Nero, 937.

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1: He's okay too.
0: 1070.
2: Good. Making contact with Jeremy Babbitt out of 517-819-2290. He resides at 544 Lyons Road. Had some checks stolen. A checkbook stolen in Shawassee. They are now cashing some checks in his name. Shawassee told him to report it to you guys.
3: Guys, 1649, able to stop.
0: Go ahead.
3: It'll be Greenfield Drive, and I'm 66 with Edward 759708. Give me a silver Silverado. And a trailer.
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0: Go ahead. 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
1: 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Should be for Jason Connor.
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0: Showing an officer safety caution and lean, as well as positive CMIS discharge from parole in 2008. Also showing a warrant out of Ione County Criminal Bench FTA. Pickup is 25 miles. Bond is 47 PR. Other than that, he is valid out of Sales Road.
1: Clear, if the county is good, he's got the whole information in the now itself. Kind of an interim bond receipt.
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0: He's been directed to call the original agency. I'm back in.
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0: I'll be clear last.
1: Clear, 1047. Six, four, nine, eight from Central.

0: 498 from Central.
1: Right.
0: Did he PR bond?
1: Hey, sir. He's been given an interim bond review with the next 4A.
0: Clear. Removed warrant. 1048.

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1: I'll be clear of Ancliffe en route to the sheriff's office with property.
0: Clear, 1050, 3425 status.
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0: 416, 21 from Central. Can you have your call?
1: That's
0: 19-7205 South State Road, across the I-96 today in Grand River. Received a call from an employee there, advised in the back of the property on the grass. Next to a tree, there's a male subject that has been in a blanket there since 8 a.m. and has not changed positions. Unknown life status, we are sending EMS.
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3: Yeah.
2: Person's been up against the tree since 8 a.m., hasn't moved since. The central's clear, 1106.

0: November, Illinois, just be due.
1: Illinois, go ahead.
0: Probably in route.
1: Clear, got a couple of deputies in route. They're coming from just north of you.
0: Sounds good.
2: I'm clear.
1: 11-07. 4-9 unit, copy a lens.
3: Go ahead.
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0: No, I apologize. I missed your guys' transmission for this call. Did they want him checked on or removed?
1: They want him checked on.
0: Not quite.
1: 1109.
2: They said in the back parking lot between the hotel and the store, or the gas station in the grass.
3: Okay, thank you.
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1: Berlin Orange Rescue 2.
0: I'll be on scene. I got some bedding supplies, but no individual. But I had one individual walking up from the store. He could probably slow everybody down.
1: I'm clear. All incoming units can slow it down.
2: Said you can slow it down.
3: Clear.
1: The advisor's bedding laying there, and a subject walking from the store back towards the bedding.

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1: I'll be out at 320 East Main Street and follow up. Bosch. CPS never answered the phone call.
0: I'm clear. 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

0: County Central to Countywide Unit Unit to that for a domestic assault at 9364 Hidden Wood Lane, 9364 Hidden Wood Lane, cross of Charlotte Highway, for a 15-year-old female attacking and kicking her father. Unit to respond.
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0: Can you point that way?
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3: Thank you, 32.
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0: 6498, go ahead.
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3: Ambulance at any stage in the area of 9364 Hiddenwood Lane, 9364 Hiddenwood Lane, cross Charlotte Highway for a 16-year-old female currently assaulting a family member but is also making suicidal threats. Any stage in the area, so clear on 33.

0: central dispatch, countywide units to respond, North State and Tingley Road, North State and Tingley. Have a two-car unknown accident, and one person that caused the accident is running from the scene.
1: Central, that is 463. I'm on the road up to Montcalm, but I'm going to be rolling right by there. Throw me on it.
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Route on first responders for an unknown accident, 66 in Dingley. 66 in Dingley for an unknown accident, two cars involved, Central Dispatch, 34.

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1: Good.
0: I'm right behind 9A. You can file a disregard. We should be able to have it handled.
1: Clear.
2: Central 63, I had to flip over to Mach Bomb for a second. Can you give me an update, please?
3: Description, left heading northbound towards Pearson Apple Orchard. Unknown description.
2: Okay, I'm clear. Show me up. We're going to be on the east side of the roadway.
3: Clear, 1135.
2: Central 63, there is a bunch of debris all over the road. We need a fire up here so we can get this cleaned up. We're going to be blocking northbound traffic.
3: Clear, 1135.

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1: Clear last, you're going to sign me to the crash on State and Lima.
2: I'm clear. For units responding, the plate on the suspect vehicle where subject ran is 1 Queen Victor Frank 57, comes back on a 2003 Honda Pilot station wagon to a Theodore McGuire Belding Road Belding.
0: County Central Dispatch, Orleans Fire for PI accident 66 in Tingley. 66 in Tingley, 2 cars involved, 1 patient back pain off of walking, Ronald's on route as well. 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
4: 63, there's a good amount of blood in the vehicle. He might be pretty injured. But he probably sat on the dash.
3: Head injury on the dash.
0: From 3416. We also got 396 or 627 for Joan if you want to get work on calling them.
4: Yeah, 627 would be a good option. Greg Belding.
1: 628, I'll get in touch with 627 and see if he's available.

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1: Good.
0: Yes, Angel. Control engine 1 and truck 4 in route.
1: I'm clear. There's also a subject that fled from the scene. There's a lot of blood in the vehicle and a lot of debris in the roadway.

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1: Units responding to Hiddenwood, be advised, female is now assaulting herself and getting very amped up.
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3: To the North State and Tingley, that's one.
4: I'm clear. If you weren't clear on the update, there was one subject that fled the scene. There was a lot of blood in the vehicle and debris in the roadway.
3: I'm clear on that.
4: 1140.

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0: 627 is not available for the drone break.
1: Go ahead.
0: We've had issues with this subject before, taking off from crash scenes, and his father, Theodore McGuire, will pick him up in a green Chevy pickup truck. So for units out there, keep your eyes open for that.
1: Clear on the green Chevy pickup. What was the father's name?
0: Theodore McGuire.
1: Clear. Thank you. 1141.
2: 74 from 4928.
3: Ronald Township from Orleans 2.
2: You're off 1141.
3: Okay, I do have guys responding out of Belding. I have Rescue 2. Would you like an additional engine? Could you repeat that, please?
4: Yes, Benedict, please.
3: I'm clear. 14 from 6, if you can grab engine 1 and respond.

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0: Queen Victor Frank 57.
1: Where is the RO of that vehicle?
2: Belding Road, Belding.
1: Denver.
2: It's Dad, 24 of 62.
1: Clear.
3: 6463 from 45. But do you want traffic stopped on this road?
1: I just want this back stuff cleaned up and then fire can direct.

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1: You clear Tingley to Hoppo and then Hoppo down looking for the suspect.

0: 17 from 16. Go ahead. 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
1: Paper. 16 from 14, I'm right now.
0: It's clear. I'm rolling up to the crash scene now, so we'll find a spot to fit you and 2 and T up here.
1: Clear.
2: 3421 from Central.
0: Go ahead.
2: I wasn't sure if you're aware, we do have an ambulance staged on the road.
3: No, I'm clear. They can come in. I doubt she's going to need to be evaluated, but we'll see if there's something we can help with.
2: Okay.
1: Central 3474.

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1: 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Disregarding at 66 and 44.
0: Uh, 44 and 66, and redirect traffic at that intersection. Have them going out west on 44.
4: I'm clear.

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1: 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On further.
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0: Jefferson Rising, I'm going to have southbound 66 closed at 44.
1: Southbound 66 closed at 44.

0: 6474.
1: 6474, go ahead.
0: Yeah, sir, recess for, I believe it's a Honda CRV or stationary vehicle, heavy front end.
1: Clear recess, heavy front end, 1202.

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1: Negative. There was no clothing description.
0: Okay, thanks.
1: You're welcome. 12-2.
2: Central, 6474.
1: 6474, go ahead.
2: Well, somebody just asking for a clothing description.
1: Paper.
2: I have one if you're ready.
1: Go ahead.
2: Looks like a white male, skinnier, gray t-shirt, and black pants or jeans.
1: Clear. 3416, are you clear on that?
0: I am, thank you.
1: Level 3.
3: From 14th.
1: Go ahead.
3: Just northbound reopened, or am I going to open southbound?
2: It looks like the southbound lane is the only one open. We're going to leave it that way. The vehicle's still on the road.
3: I'm clear, so I can open southbound coming from 44.
2: Yeah, it looks like we only got one fire guy out here. Disregard, we got two, yeah, so you can open southbound from 44. Sorry, I didn't know we had that block.
3: Clear. I'll go ahead and open this back up.
2: 14 from 74. Fire is directing traffic down here. They have signs. We're directing traffic at the same area.
3: I'm clear.

0: 14 from 6-3. Go ahead. I just made it back to my car here, trying to look at the perimeter. Do we have anybody up on 44 and the road west of 66 that runs north and south up?
1: Not that I know of.
2: 17's up there at top of 144.
1: Six four six three. Are you talking about Hoppo or Decker Road? Off of 44.
0: As Hoppo, just east of Decker Road, that runs south 44.
1: Hey, firm. I'm on Hoppo.
0: Okay, I'm clear. Yeah, just as long as we can cover off Kingly Hoppo and 44. I don't know if he's gonna keep running north on the 44 and get picked up. So if you can just keep an eye out in that area too.
2: The 6-3, if you're not aware, his residence. 6-3, if you're not aware, his residence is on Hubble Road east of Jefferson as well.
0: Which individual are we talking?
2: McGuire Jr.
0: Yeah, he's already out at the scene here. He was just passing by. Most likely not going to be in.
2: Clear 12-7.
0: And it sounds like his dad is the RO. And he sold it a little ways back, so unknown who is driving the vehicle today.

0: 6463 from 17.
1: Good.
0: Was McGuire Jr. in a black Camry by chance?
1: I believe it was similar to that vehicle. He went down Tingley, and I think he was circling up to Hoppo and around.
0: Clear, you said he wasn't involved?
1: No, he showed up probably about 5-10 minutes after the crash, and he didn't have any injuries to support it.
0: Copy.
2: I have been released by Ronald Township. You can show me clear and returning.
3: Clear 1209.

0: 3421, go ahead.
1: Get route up to 4200 with 12000 female. Keep that started.
0: Go ahead with starting.
1: 106-726. You can give them a call and let them know.

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1: Good.
0: Do you know where McGuire's dad lives on Hubble?

0: Not the exact address, but I'm familiar with the area where he resides at.
1: Central 63, what's the RO's registered address for the vehicle?

0: be 11493 Valdean Road.
1: A unit on that house and around the backyard there. Now, there's a backpack in here that does need wires. I don't know if it's a relative or something like that, but
2: that probably
1: could change somebody's setting up for that area.
0: Okay. Available unit to head to Valley Road? See, I don't have anybody available unless you want to request 628 to head out there.
3: Central 14, I can point that way from 44 and 66 if they're good with me releasing this position on the perimeter.
0: 6463.
1: Yeah, that's fine. If you guys can just try to identify gaps and fill in those areas, I know we're kind of low on guys out there. Central 6463.
0: 6463, go ahead.
1: Can you look up with the wire and see if there's anybody at the I thought I received the car and that name's on it.
0: You were digital. Can you go again?
1: Can you look through priors with McGuire or any individuals and see if the name Luke is associated. That name's on a receipt in the vehicle.
0: They're looking for Luke 1216.
3: 10-34-25. Can you have me filed by us? I think.
0: Go ahead.
3: Mary 260-560-367-638.
0: There's somebody.

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1: What?
0: It's going to be the same address, but 3414 is en route to the 11493 Valley Road.

0: 840 North State, 840 North State, Crossbow Wildlife Trail in Bradford Drive, 50-year-old female, withdrawals of alcohol, hasn't had anything to drink since last night. This is a fourth party call, so it's clear it's all 17.
1: For 6463. Sounds like that's most likely going to be our S1. 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If you can run him and give me the return. Go ahead.
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0: Send a medical to 840 North State, 840 North State for 50-year-old Kimberly Whitehouse. Received a fourth party call from, I believe, her boyfriend stating she needed an ambulance, hasn't had anything to drink since last night. 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
0: 12-19.

0: keep an eye out for Teddy McGuire, because he's definitely not in this area for no reason. He's trying to pick him up.
1: Clear. I was having the same thought.

0: 6'3", from 14. You said he was driving a black, possibly Camry.
1: Yeah, I believe so.
0: Sound clear, thanks.

0: 628. Standby, by my partner is talking to her on the line. She's aware that everyone's coming.
1: Okay.
0: 12:21.

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2: You may be able to disregard. Medical's on scene, and I was able to make contact with the patient. At the time of call, it was a fourth party call, and I wasn't sure of her status.
0: I'm clear. I'll disregard.
2: 1222.
0: Go ahead.
3: If you wouldn't mind sliding out towards the west end of the city to back me up heading out there. I know that McGuire Sr. is less than friendly with law enforcement.
0: I'm clear on that. I'll meet up with you when you get to come through town.
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2: Six to eight. There is another one down south of your location.
0: Six to eight, can you repeat?
2: There's another two track just south of the residence.
0: I'm clear. I'll point down there.

0: 414. Name is a required field for that search. Do you have a possible name?
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1: The 4970.
0: Thank you.
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2: 3425 from 63. If you want to get up into the bend there of 44, just so you can see down to Hoppo Road, and I'll hang out back here.

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0: Surviving. I'm K9.
1: You were digital.
0: I'm sure right now.
1: We got from that was Pierce Orchard.
0: Right, just advising, we're trying to track from this, leaving the scene accident, behind Pearson's Orchard.
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0: Is the northbound lane back open?
1: Yeah, fire was getting ready to clear up. It should be all set up there.
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0: Central 461.
1: 461, go ahead.
0: I'll be in service and I will be out.
1: Okay, would you like checks?
0: No, affirmative.
1: 1250. 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
1: Are you away from your vehicle?
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0: Okay, that's the suspect's father, correct?
1: That can be the suspect's brother. Yeah, it looks like he's going to be going northbound on 66. I'm going to just pull a stop on him, make sure nobody's bedded down. And put the stop on him.
2: 14.

0: until 3425.
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0: K9, go ahead.
1: Just updating on our location. We're in the northwest corner of the orchard here behind Gerson.
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1: Joseph, I'll be at the gas station if you work with,
0: 312, 53.

0: California for a request for extra patrol.
1: But
0: the young driver comes back to 449 Rice Street, callers like Cam Hockenberry. He's a mail carrier in the area. Has an ongoing issue with a young kid that comes back to that residence driving a silver BMW with no exhaust or plate, driving reckless in the area.
1: Could you advise the caller from the address?
0: A firm. Caller advised that's where he pulled into. I have seen him there before, I believe.
1: I'm good.
0: What's up, Scott?
2: Hearing is unavailable for a bit.
0: Okay. Both of you guys.
3: Has anybody checked the orchard for cameras on the outside of the building?

0: 4928.
1: Good. Did an alpha vehicle search on both the subjects that come back to that residence. No BMW found.
2: We'll see what we can come up with.
1: Thank you. You're welcome. Good luck. 12-7.
3: Six four, 6-3 status.
1: I'm secure, no further.
3: Clear, suspending 12-57.

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0: All compartments of the vehicle empty.
1: Paper.
0: Clear.
2: 74 from 25, I sent you that number. K964, K960. I started working back towards the road. I gotta swap my radio battery out. Do you wanna meet me up here?
3: Corolla would like a TX reference damage to her property, house, and car were egged, and some stuff were broken on her porch. Numbers in the CFS?
2: No, I'm clear.
3: Thank you.
4: '66 for a gray Chevy crossover. Plate given of Edward Zebra Frank 8304, comes back in a 2021 Chevy Equinox. Per caller, ran the stop sign at Grand River and Jordan Lake and passed two semis in the no passing zone, going at high rate speed. I'm just letting them call online 1229.

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2: Go ahead.
1: Did you see McGuire pull into the house over there?
2: That
1: sounds like he just went over there.
2: I did not.
1: Okay, I'm clear. I don't think it would be a bad idea to just go try to knock on the door and talk to Dad a little bit.
2: I'm clear.
3: Go ahead.
2: Yeah, you want to slide up here and we'll go in together.
3: Hey, firm. Head your way.
1: 14 from 6-er.
2: Good.
1: Try not to give Dad too much information, but just see if Teddy showed up with anybody else.
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1: Right.
0: So McGuire went northbound on 66 to the gas station at Woods. I'm going to stay close to 66 and 44. See if he circles around and comes down at Decker. Just kind of keep an eye out in that area.
1: Clear.

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0: 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I know they have a drone.
1: Yeah, stand by on the drone for now.
0: Time clear.

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1: Go ahead.
0: Making contact with a Sarah Bysma, 517-732-8860. She's currently in front of the Sheriff's Department. She needs a civil standby at 221 West Main Street. She's in a black Tahoe.

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0: Noble County 1, Unit 1 back for an alarm. New Army Mark, 296 East Maple, 296 East Maple, cross the plains in blue empty lane. Showing the bathroom hall motion. Yes, respond.
1: That's just me. I'll take it in a minute here when I'm off TX.
0: Not clear. I'm going to try to give him a call.
1: No, thank you.
0: You're welcome, 13 Joseph.

0: the alarm company, you can cancel.
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2: Go on.
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1: PD has been dispatched. Gonna take a while for them to arrive. 2013 Ford Escape, white in color, east side of the road, north of the address.
3: It doesn't appear that anyone's home here. Lights are off, no motion.
0: Okay, I'm clear.
1: Leaking fluids, 2640 Divine Highway, 2640 Divine Highway, across Maple and Murphy. Vehicle is leaking fluids. Central's clear, 1309.
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0: All right, I'm out with my dog now. We're going to be checking the swampy area near the parking ride west side of the road.
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1: Go ahead.
0: I'm with Canine 60. We're checking in north of the aperture off 56 there. Beautiful areas.
1: Okay, you're all digital. Copy 6-4, 60 are together, and then north of, what was your additional?
0: I'm just going to be checking some areas over here.
1: Copy north of, checking areas over there.
2: Central 6-3, they're most likely going to be to the west of the park and ride or southwest in that area.
1: Thank you.
3: Central 3421.
4: 3421, go ahead.
3: I'm clear this one for now. Team is 8 to crash on Divine.
4: Yes, please.
3: Nah, I'm in route.
4: En route, 1315.
5: 49 units, 5 TMS, prior to a pending activation, 841 East Main. 841 East Main, cross the 4th and 3rd. There's, I spoke with a David Simon there, advised he had pneumonia and wanted to be transported, then declined, and then stopped talking on the phone to them. Unknown any further since they're 1315.
6: Central 2800.
4: Okay. Tony, I do have a TX trim. I can give it a try. 1315.
0: Okay, 64 to 63.
4: Go ahead.
0: I don't know if this Dollar General has cameras out front, but I just want to check just in case we cross here. Worth a shot, maybe.
2: Okay, I'm clear. We can check that in a little bit here.

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0: Just pulled into 11493 Belding Road, 0 Queen Charles Frank 50. It's going to be a black Wrangler.
1: 1317.
2: Daughter, he's in the hospital right now. She's not sure who Best Buy Health was speaking to, but I think you're all set to disappear.
0: Clear. Thank you.
2: You're welcome. 1317.
1: From Central. Per fire on scene, they are requesting races. When you want me to get them started?
0: Yeah, if you want to give them a call, it's fine. Thank you.
1: You're welcome.
0: Central from 628, I'll be out at 3414.
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1: Adrian.
0: Yeah, I'm a minute. 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
1: Karen 64 to Karen 60. Did you just loop back towards the car?
0: Negative. I'm in the woods. South of M44, west of M66. Probably 300 yards.
1: 14. All right, I just came behind this house over here. It's right on the corner of 44 and 66. I didn't know how far anywhere. I didn't want to mess you up.

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0: didn't take that. 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

It's 6'4", 6'3", all units. 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

0: 25 from 6-4, 6-3. 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
1: Neighbor.
0: Okay, sounds good. 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
1: Go ahead.
0: We'll be en route down to Rain Hoppus at the tow yard for follow up on that crash from yesterday.
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0: I'll be clear of my checkpoint, back in.
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Morning, Central Portland Fire. Have report of a grass fire. I believe it's going to be eastbound 96, just east of the 77. Central's clear, 1358. Central Portland Fire, if you could respond to eastbound 96, just east of the 77. I believe it's going to be eastbound for a grass fire on the side of the road, 1358.

Hi, New Central Dispatch, third tone for Portland Fire on a grass fire. Eastbound 96, east of the 77. Eastbound 96, east of the 77 on the south side. Caller, one caller reporting a grass fire at the edge of the wood line with flames and smoke. Just clear at 1402.

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2: Rush 8, go ahead.
0: Got out the 77, travel eastbound, coming up to the 80, found nothing. We'll turn around and try the other way.
2: I'm quite from behind you, same direction. Central Tanker 9.
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3: What?
2: Teddy's back in the area driving around. I just got him off of Hubble going northbound on 66 on his phone. I guess just try to avoid the area for now. I'll give you a check.
3: Copy.

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0: 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Otherwise, units on the highway are UTL. Be clear, available.
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0: State 6981, just want to pass info. Westbound 96, just west of the 64. Looks like a gold truck with a black utility trailer. He just blew a tire. He's on the right shoulder right now. I'm passing through. I'll try to flip around.
1: No, I'm clear. 4239.
2: 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I'll be at Orchard and 6th with Edward Union Yellow 8405, the Blue Grand Prix with 1.
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0: 623 to 6463. Good for, go ahead, 4646.
3: I just got a TX, just to let you know, a male just left westbound on a motorcycle from that residence on M44 in Bartonville.
0: I'm clear.

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1: Negative, but confirmed on the ID. It's a relative.
0: Veteran, which unit was this?
1: 623.
0: Stop it.

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1: 6451, go ahead.
0: Be in service. Can you copy address?
1: Go ahead.
0: En route to 3590 South State Road, Apartment 7. For some follow-up, I'll advise on a model. Take checks in. Time on there.
1: Clear 1443. 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
0: Go ahead.
1: Westbound 66.5 mile marker. You're looking for a white GMC train. Something fell off a vehicle. She hit it. She's got a flat tire. She's waiting for a AAA hook. She's worried about the traffic.
0: Quick.
1: Thank you, Rick. 3414 status.
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1: We still had the Plummel trailer park on the board. 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
0: Negative. I'll give CPS a APS a TX.
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0: I have a subject in Orleans wanting their outbuildings checked. 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
0: Regarding the referral at the trailer park, talked to CPS. They said they don't need law enforcement. They went out there earlier today, and they're going to take care of it on their own, so I'll be quit of that. And then if you can just leave me on the crash.
2: Not clear. Are you clear on the suspicious on the board as well? She was advised someone would come check.
0: Hey, Vroom. I am just getting some gas, and I'll make my rounds on calls.
2: Appreciate it.

0: was that Santa Cruz responders life in a severe response station area, 5336 Page Road, 5336 Page Road, cross of Morrison Lake and Peck Lake. For a male subject in his 60s, was picked up on the side of the road. For the caller, he's delusional. Caller's concern, he may be gets belligerent. He's making strange comments about the military. If you stage this time, Central Clear, 1507.
1: 3414 from Central.
2: Sorry about that, Central Cabin section. Go ahead.
1: Can you clear for a call?
2: Negative.
1: Thirty 4:21, copy a call.
2: Go ahead.
1: 5336 Page Road, 5336 Page Road between Morrison Lake and Peck Lake. Sending medical. Caller picked up a male subject. Said he was walking to Flint. He's delusional and may get belligerent. We're sending medical if you could assist with that.
2: Sure.
1: Thank you.
3: Central 6451.
1: 6451, go ahead.
3: I'm clear, my last. You can take me off the board.
1: Clear 1509.
0: Central 3416.
1: 3416, go ahead.
4: I believe this gentleman I'm thinking of was on Page Road, but there was a elderly gentleman with dementia that we've gone out to a couple times that tracks with the gentleman that he's sending 21 to.
1: Confined.
3: Central 6463.
1: 463, go ahead.
3: Caller for Hoppo Road is not answering. If you want to give her a TX back and let her know to give me a call, otherwise, she's cleared off.
1: Clear 15, 10. He was, and the caller picked him up, and they're sitting in a white truck.
5: Okay, I'm clear. We're going to stage more sightings.
1: I'm clear. Cernic, medic.
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1: 1511.

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1: Okay. Almost 100% certain he got picked up, so just clear.
0: Clear 1512.
2: Or stage?
0: Stage 15. Go ahead.
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0: 1512.

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0: Right, Tony.
1: Central 20, were you talking to me?
0: I was trying.
1: What?
0: There's a Becky shrug at the door. Want to talk to an officer?
2: Central 928. Sure. Do you have traffic, or were you trying to talk to me?
0: I wasn't, but then I was directed to you by your partner, so I guess I am. There's one at the door.
2: Second. I have a conversation with her.
0: Clear. The Becky shrug.

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Eastbound on 44 from 91. VOL for a green Mini Cooper, unknown plate, female driver. I'm passing 5 cars at a time, and oncoming traffic has to pull off the road. Speeding as well. Central Sclera, no additional at 1518.

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0: There's a Ryan Peathers in your booking looking to turn himself in. Are you able to handle the warrant on that?
1: Later.

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2: You respond to 669 Mead Girl across the Hopple in North State. Cindy Dennis is advising she has a lab and shepherd in her yard. Waiting by her house, they already killed one of her cats. No idea whose they are. Never seen them.
0: I'm clear. They're still at large. Do you have a check for her?
2: Yes, they are still at large. And her number is 616-841-1516.
0: So you can show me a route.
2: Here now. Thank you, 1524.

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0: Welcome.

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1: 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He might have done the new backyard on Belling Road here. I believe on Bike Hoist.
0: Central 4920.
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1: 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I believe on Bike Hoyt.
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3: 49.
2: 20 will be clear of his left.
3: Fine. Thanks.
2: Clear.
0: Central 17,
1: you can
0: find it.
3: Okay, clear.
0: All right, so the address I believe he gets into is 4309. I'll be out here.
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1: I'll be out with fire and EMS.
0: I'm clear. Break 3415, Scotty.
2: I'm all right. I'm out with one person. I don't see the motorcycle yet, but you got me, Pop.
0: Go ahead.
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0: Entonces,
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1: Blue Angel.
0: Nah, I'm clear.
2: Keep an eye. Yeah, just
0: keep an eye out for a touring bike heading towards you. Not certain that you pulled in here. I haven't owned a bike yet.
1: Clear, what color was it?
0: I think it was black. No plate.
3: Four 15 from Central.
0: Good.
3: The person you gave us is clear now.
0: I'm going to be clearing out of this address shortly.
3: Clear. 1531.

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1: Yeah, I'm good. I'll be checked.
0: Clear. 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

0: 6498, go ahead.
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2: 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I'm going to check around the area if you want to look as well.
1: 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I'm coming up on you now.
2: They said there's a drive that goes to a field just west of where I'm at right now. 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

0: 34, 15 from 17. 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
0: Clear, I'll take it west.

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1: Good.
0: Can we all set up there?
1: Yeah, we're about to call it. Wondering if it's maybe related to 63's crash.
0: Not clear.
2: What do you got, sir?
1: I had a bike dip on me.
0: 44 by Canfield.
2: Sir, was he had speed spell?
1: Patron. It looked like he turned south either through some yards or fields.

0: 3416, you copy OTX?
1: Good.
0: Making contact with Rafael Rivera at 517-992-1571. I attached a sheriff report number in there. He's having a civil dispute with I-96 towing. He's currently in the ICU.
1: Clear.
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0: Thank you.
1: 344 looks like 1JW60044.
0: Clear, stand by.

0: 928 from Central. The VIN comes back clear lane on a 2001 325 two-door. Registered to Gage Wilcox, Morrison Lake Road, Saranac. Shows a plate of Mary Ida John 0 Edward 46. Expiration 830 of 27. EIV is yes.
1: I'm clear. That's going to be the one from that 449 Bright Street driving complaint from earlier. That's

0: 28, go ahead.
1: Did you want to be added to that follow-up CFS or just put the VIN info in?
0: Yeah, if you can attach it, me to it, that way I can track it and add it if we run into a driving complaint with him.
1: I'm clear. It's been done.

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1: 3417, go ahead.
0: They were served. Can you copy another address for paper service?
1: Go ahead.
0: I'm going to be en route to 3109 West Breaker Road.
1: Okay, 1611.

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1: 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I'm going to be heading that way to continue searching for them.
0: Clear 1616.

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1: That's the number you gave me. Does it just ring in?
0: Negative.
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0: 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It's not going through. That's the number I confirmed it. It's on the caller ID.
1: Confirm.
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0: I'm going to be out at the landfill on 7905 Johnson Road for follow-up check.
1: Okay, found at the landfill. 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
2: From your reference, Montcalm Avenue again. Kendra Kwan, she is the landlord there. 616-427-2477 wants to know if she can get the mail removed from the property.
0: Brown
3: and Bridge and Belding, one occupant and maroon Chevy Trax, 4 Maritime, John 34.
0: 1637.
2: Time for 14, just advising. I'm clear on the follow up. I'll give her a TX. 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
1: Go ahead, Central.
0: Family Dollar at 820 Jordan Lake Avenue, about 15 minutes ago, employee advising there was a man wearing a bright blue shirt, blonde hair, mask on his face, tall, gray shorts, asking people for food and stuff at the door, and it was fine until he threatened to kill somebody. He's in his late 20s, possibly early 30s, left towards Kelly Express Mark.
1: Copy.
0: Crash 3415 says. Stay care at 1641. D421 from Central.
2: Good.
0: Do you want to kind of head towards Lake Odessa just in case?
2: Sure.
0: Thank you.
2: From 16. Go ahead. I can help her out if you're still playing catch up. That's fine. I'll get it all figured out. Okay.

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1: She did not, but we can give her a call back.
0: Chaffee, if you could please, I would appreciate it. And you can show me out at the beach area with possibly that subject.
1: At the beach area, 1646.
2: Central 3415 South.
0: 3415. Go ahead.
2: Crop and Zam. 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
0: 1647.

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1: Throw me out at 145, Chingley with Chuck.
2: Can you say that road name again, please?
1: Chingley.
2: Clear, 1651.

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0: You can show me clear of last.
1: 1654.
0: 3421. You clear?
1: No, sir.
0: Thank you. 1654. 3421 from 391. Thank you.
1: Anytime. Satchel 622.
0: Good evening.
1: I'll be in service. You can take days off the board.
0: I'm clear.

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0: Back in.
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499 unit for a road rage PDA. Turned on 21 near 66. They pulled into IUNI transmission there near Perks. My caller, Nicholas Nelson, advised that a pickup truck sideswiped him on purpose. They did yell at each other in the parking lot. They're separated now.

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0: 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I'll be out.
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1: Good.
0: 3425 is in the area. He's just checked down and seen 1.5. Taylor Witzel is showing a bond conditional release order. Beyond that, he is clear and valid. And the other driver is also clear and valid.
1: I'm clear. Thank you.
0: You're welcome, Sub-Tier.

0: 64, good evening.
1: Good evening. 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
2: 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Go ahead. One of your parties out there is going to be a Taylor Witzel. He's showing up on conditional release order, MSP Lakeview, original child abuse, fourth degree, and the other driver is clear and valid.
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4: Go ahead.
0: 8266 O'Brien Road, cross of McKenna Road and Burger Road, making contact with Samantha Plank. Advises a bullet hit her air conditioning unit. She believes it's her neighbors that reside at 8352 O'Brien Road.
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1: Now I'll be off.
0: 1702.
2: 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First one's going to be 0 Robert David. Robert 27 off. Break for second.
0: Good.
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1: What?
0: First comes back on a 2011 Chevy Silverado registered to a Kira Rice out of Belding. Shown expiration 4/23/27 EIV, yes. 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
0: Can I get Taylor's driving status?

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0: I'm making contact with Caterino Barbera at 260-888-6472, referencing a civil issue between him and Hobart with a motorcycle he purchased from us.
1: Okay.
0: 17-11.

Ion, you central dispatch to Clarksville and Life for a priority 36364 Campbell Road, 6364 Campbell Road, between Jackson and Elm for a 69-year-old male on a fall in the garage with an ankle injury. Central's clear, 1718.

Ionia Central Dispatch to Clarksville for priority 36364, Campbell Road between Jackson and Elm for a 69-year-old male. Fell in the garage, has an ankle injury. Central's clear, 1718, priority 3.

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0: We're clear. 83 is responding from Ionia.

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0: Grand River Nash, white Jim pickup, pulling a closed white trailer, no plate. 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
1: 1728.
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0: 45 is going to be out of service for the rest of the evening. 43 is going to remain in service ALS. We'll only have one car out of there.
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0: I'll be en route back to the shelter. You can take me off the board. Have a good night.
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1: Go ahead.
0: There's a female en route to your department with a dog that she says she found in our county, but I'm kind of doubtful that it might have been in Montcalm, but she's telling us it was Ionia. She's at 66 down the road from us, and she's going to take it to your department.
1: I'm clear. I'll be there in about 10 minutes. So, yeah, Carly and Katie should be there until 6.
0: Perfect. Thanks.
2: August 11th, 10 a.m.
3: I'm clear. Thank you.
0: You're welcome. 3415, go ahead. Clear stop. Clear stop, 1734. Breathing out in hives because he walked through something. 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
0: If you happen to get any calls about a vehicle on Jordan Lane just north of the village with its hazards on, she's just waiting for me. Yeah, she's all set.
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0: 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Have some questions, reference her son's residence at 1527 West State Lot 88.
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0: 1746.

dispatched to countywide unit and 622 BOL for a blue Toyota 4Runner in the area of Krupp and Zam, heading north on Zam Road towards Belding. Caller saying they were swerving all over the road. Registration, Edward Paul Henry, 6157. Central's clear, 1749.

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Central, 6-4. 6-3. 6-3. 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

0: Good evening, in service. I'll be en route to Noego for some follow-up. I'll advise when I'm back in the county.
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0: 22 from Central. 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It's going to be the Building Laundry Station, 1525 West State Street. Danielle Vanderlyn states that there's an older lady there, possibly disabled or intoxicated. She would like her removed if she's not doing laundry at this time.
1: Adler.
0: 1812.
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1: Central 28, go ahead.
0: Oak Hill Apartment, 647 Crawford, apartment number 5, making contact with Richard Thomas. He says that his neighbor, Marvin Austin, in apartment 12 is harassing him. Right now, Marvin's currently chasing cats with a broom out in the front yard.
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0: 4928 from Central 1017. The suspect in this is going to be Marvin Austin. He's showing a criminal bench contempt of court out of the sheriff's office. $124 cash only bond. Catch him out the coast.
1: I'm clear. I gave Mr. Thomas a TX and told him that the ISL loved one neighbor. I think it'll be all set for the night.
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0: Central Dispatch, countywide units in the area of 66 from Portland Road northbound. POL for a silver Chrysler sedan. Registration, first three letters are going to be Edward Zebra Zebra. Caller stated they're driving at a low speed all over the road, couldn't maintain lanes. Central's clear, 1835.
1: 3415, status. 1835.

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0: 4928 from Central. Richard calls back. 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Marvin's threatening to kill a cat, and he thinks that an officer needs to talk to him.
1: I'm clear. I'll give him a call back.

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0: Ionia Central, 46-4 in a unit to the Act 3 domestic, 871 West Grand River Avenue, 871 West Grand River Avenue, Crescent Park Street and Donna Drive. Matthew Flagg is on the phone stating Natalie Baker is intoxicated and she is slapping him. She's yelling in the background. 46-4, clear.
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4: Are you off in 15?
2: Nope, I'm here till midnight.
4: Okay.
2: I appreciate it though.
5: Central 46-4, are you going to show me help?
0: Not the clear. We'll also be seeking EMS.

0: Central 622. I'll be clear myself.
1: 1843. They already went in stage 871 West Grand River Avenue, 871 West Grand River Avenue, across the Park Street and Donna Drive for a female's difficulty breathing due to an assault and a bloody nose. Central's car 1843.

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1: 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Go ahead and confirm it.
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1: 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He's doing interviews up there.
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0: current status.
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